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1: 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Always playing right here, okay? I love it. 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
1: 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All right, sit tight for that. 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
1: 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But first, let me introduce you to Steven Wilson Jr. This song is called Gary. 3, 4.

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103.5 The Weasel. So I got a topic I want to discuss next hour with you. I want to hear from you on this. Who is your first crush? Maybe as a kid, call me. 866-607-8383.

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Okay, a little piece of advice. Don't climb on historical statues because playing dumb won't get you out of trouble. 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
1: We're more than just a country radio show. We're a late night family. And Granger Smith is the voice that keeps the night going strong. Thanks for riding with us here on After Midnight with Granger Smith.

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We've got some history to run over. It was on this day the King of Pop passed away. And I'll tell you more about that in history, plus other things coming up in two songs. Hang tight.

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You know, I brought this up last hour, and I still want to hear from you. Who was your first crush? 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
1: We know the night shift isn't easy. That's why we're bringing the music and the meaning. Granger's with you all night with songs, stories, and conversations that keep it real. Thanks for being a

Number one for New Country 103.5, The Weasel. We've got some history to run over. It was on this day the King of Pop passed away. And I'll tell you more about that in history, plus other things coming up in two songs. Hang tight.

Number one for New Country 103.5, The Weasel. Hit me up sometime and let me know what you're up to, where you're listening from, what you're doing on the third shift tonight. 866-607-8383. Thank you for being here on After Midnight, early Thursday.

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1: Thank you to all of our night shift workers. It's because of you that America is open for business 24/7. 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

0: 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Ann Hudson is coming up next with all the latest from Nashville. Ann, what's on your radar today?
1: Well, you know me, Granger. I love me some Reba McEntire. And, well, she had a surprise drop. I got that story coming up in your Nashville news.

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1: 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Not everyone sleeps at night. Some of us think, some of us drive, some of us pray. Granger's with you through it all. Thanks for being a part of the After Midnight family.

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Thursday's edition of After Midnight is officially over, but I want to remind you, we have a streaming channel called Yee Yee Radio where this party continues. 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

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That was your iHeart Country world premiere, brand new from Dylan Scott. 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No surprise, you got it first here on the At Work Show. Just getting underway with me, the At Work guy, Billy Greenwood, and Jelly Roll with Lainey Wilson. 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

0: Wake up with the Bobby Bones Show on 103.5 The Weasel. Team USA back in action again tonight, taking on Turkey, formerly known as Turkey. My question on today's At Work Show: are we into the FIFA World Cup in particular? Are we into Team USA? Got this talk back message.
1: 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I'm afraid.
0: 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I think we look pretty darn good. 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That kickoff for the Team USA is at 10, 9 Central. 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

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How about a throwback Monko Cracker and Kenny Chesney when the sun goes down? Sun.

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Dylan Scott's with your I Heart Country world premiere of Dear Big City. 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
1: Tomorrow morning at 9 a.m., the Friday morning dance party. 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

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The Low Country's number one for new country, 103.5 The Weasel. Countdown to Team USA taking on Turkey. Turkey. Why did they not call it Turkey anymore? Anyway, it's on. And so is Chase Matthew.

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1: 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We keep that going with Taylor Swift. I knew it. 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

93.5 The Weasel. It's me, Billy Greenwood. Whatever you're up to around the house, we'd love to weasel our way in. You've got a smart device you're all set to. 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
1: Hey guys, it's I Heart Country on The Verge artist Della Lefty. Boston is a song I wrote when I was waiting on a guy who was picking me up. I couldn't stop thinking about him, and this is what I was feeling while I was waiting for him. Here's my song, Boston. On a

0: 5, The Weasel. It's me, Billy Greenwood. From Monk's Corner to Mount Pleasant, thanks for weaseling with the Low Country's number one for new country.
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0: 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It's Rick Rush. Tim says he loves catching River Dogs baseball down at the Joe, especially on Weasel Family Fridays with those post-game fireworks.
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1: Tomorrow morning at 9 a.m., the Friday morning dance party. 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

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Oh, well, back to the fridge. 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

0: 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Thank you for weaseling while you work. What you got going on?
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Bottle Rockets on 103.5 The Weasel, and we've got another iHeart Country World Premiere Day going. Yesterday, all day, it was brand new Jelly Roll. Today, brand new Dylan Scott. Dear Big City plays after Uncle Cracker here on The Weasel.

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1: 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I would absolutely love Morgan Wallen and Ella Langley. I can't love you anymore.
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103.5 The Weasel, number one for New Country. And Trick Rush, River Dogs are home through the weekend. That means another Weasel Family Friday with post-game fireworks. Every single Friday home game is a Weasel Family Friday. And you can win four packs of passes at WEC

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0: 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Hey there, it's Rick Rush.
1: Are you a Chris Stapleton fan?
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2: 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Thank you.
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0: 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It's Rick Rush. 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

0: 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We appreciate it, bud. He also hit that talkback button to leave us a request.
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It's Rick Rush. River Dogs are home through the weekend. 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
1: Hey, this is Jamie. I would absolutely love Morgan Wallen and Ella Langley. I can't love you anymore.
0: Oh, that's good. 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

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Bobby Bones here. Tomorrow morning at 9 a.m., the Friday morning dance party. We'll play easy trivia, and we'll talk to Josh Ross, who's about to have another number one song. 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

have the weasel. Hey, it's Wayne Deontay. 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